0: Radio Silkeborg. 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
1: It's Mr. 305 checking in for the remix. You know that at 75 Street Brazil. Well, this year's gonna be called Gaiocho. Que hola, gata. Que hola, omega. And this how we gonna do it.

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1: 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I need a love bar.

tilbage. Radio Silkeborg. Mere for ørerne. Dag og nat. You played it cool and I played it dumb. Don't you think I'm a little too young to be messed with like that?